0: 90s and zeros.
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2: Yo.
1: Open up, man.
2: Yo, what do you want, man?
1: My girl just caught me.
2: You made her catch you?
1: I don't know how I let this happen.
2: With who?
1: The girl next door, you know? I don't know what to do.
2: Say what?

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I confess, I burned a hole in the mattress. Yes, yes, it was me. I

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1: Cue music.
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1: Oh, it's beautiful. But wait a minute, isn't this...
0: Yeah, yes it is.
1: But I thought the old lady dropped it into the ocean in the air.

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1: 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Welcome aboard Benga Airways. After takeoff, we'll pump up the sound system, because we're going...

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I'm the man from the big VA. 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Hey, listen to what I gotta say. 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Rock shows here in Japan. Have people shaking my hand.

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